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6: Tonight, expect partly cloudy conditions with a low of 56, warming to 58 overnight. Light south winds around 5 miles per hour. After 1 a.m., there's potential for rain showers. Tomorrow, anticipate mostly sunny skies with a high near 86. Showers may occur before 10 a.m., followed by possible thunderstorms until 11 a.m. Southwest winds will range from 2 to 12 miles per hour, gusting up to 21 miles per hour. Tomorrow night, enjoy mostly clear skies with a low around 60 and gusts up to 18 miles per hour. Tuesday brings sunshine and a high near 92. By Wednesday, expect mostly sunny conditions with a high near 91 and a chance of afternoon showers and thunderstorms.

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5: Tonight, expect partly cloudy conditions with a low of 56, warming to 58 overnight. Light south winds around 5 miles per hour. After 1 a.m., there's potential for rain showers. Tomorrow, anticipate mostly sunny skies with a high near 86. Showers may occur before 10 a.m., followed by possible thunderstorms until 11 a.m. Southwest winds will range from 2 to 12 miles per hour, gusting up to 21 miles per hour. Tomorrow night, enjoy mostly clear skies with a low around 60 and gusts up to 18 miles per hour. Tuesday brings sunshine and a high near 92. By Wednesday, expect mostly sunny conditions with a high near 91 and a chance of afternoon showers and thunderstorms.

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winds around 5 miles per hour. After 1 a.m., there's potential for rain showers. Tomorrow, anticipate mostly sunny skies with a high near 86. Showers may occur before 10 a.m., followed by possible thunderstorms until 11 a.m. Southwest winds will range from 2 to 12 miles per hour, gusting up to 21 miles per hour. Tomorrow night, enjoy mostly clear skies with a low around 60 and gusts up to 18 miles per hour. Tuesday brings sunshine and a high near 92. By Wednesday, expect mostly sunny conditions with a high near 91 and a chance of afternoon showers and thunderstorms.

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5: Tonight, expect partly cloudy conditions with a low around 56, warming to 58 overnight. A light south wind at 3 miles per hour. After 1 a.m., there may be some rain showers.

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Tonight, expect partly cloudy conditions with a low around 56, warming to 58 overnight. A light south wind at 3 miles per hour. After 1 a.m., there may be some rain showers. For Memorial Day, anticipate a high near 86 under partly sunny skies. Rain showers could occur before 10 a.m., followed by possible showers and thunderstorms until 11 a.m. A southwest wind will blow from 3 to 12 miles per hour, gusting up to 22 miles per hour. Monday night, the sky will be mostly clear with a low around 60, rising to 62. A south wind will gust up to 20 miles per hour. On Tuesday, enjoy sunny skies with a high near 92 and a gentle southwest wind from 2 to 6 miles per hour. Wednesday brings mostly sunny conditions with a high near 91 and a light northeast wind. After 1 p.m., there's a chance for showers and thunderstorms.

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Tonight, expect partly cloudy conditions with a low around 56, warming to 58 overnight. A light south wind at 3 miles per hour. After 1 a.m., there may be some rain showers. For Memorial Day, anticipate a high near 86 under partly sunny skies. Rain showers could occur before 10 a.m., followed by possible showers and thunderstorms until 11 a.m. A southwest wind will blow from 3 to 12 miles per hour, gusting up to 22 miles per hour. Monday night, the sky will be mostly clear with a low around 60, rising to 62. A south wind will gust up to 20 miles per hour. On Tuesday, enjoy sunny skies with a high near 92 and a gentle southwest wind from 2 to 6 miles per hour. Wednesday brings mostly sunny conditions with a high near 91 and a light northeast wind. After 1 p.m., there's a chance for showers and thunderstorms.

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Tonight, expect partly cloudy conditions with a low around 56, warming to 58 overnight. A light south wind at 3 miles per hour. After 1 a.m., there may be some rain showers. For Memorial Day, anticipate a high near 86 under partly sunny skies. Rain showers could occur before 10 a.m., followed by possible showers and thunderstorms until 11 a.m. A southwest wind will blow from 3 to 12 miles per hour, gusting up to 22 miles per hour. Monday night, the sky will be mostly clear with a low around 60, rising to 62. A south wind will gust up to 20 miles per hour. On Tuesday, enjoy sunny skies with a high near 92 and a gentle southwest wind from 2 to 6 miles per hour. Wednesday brings mostly sunny conditions with a high near 91 and a light northeast wind. After 1 p.m., there's a chance for showers and thunderstorms.

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0: Reed and Chelsea with you on this Memorial Day, and we're going to have some fun talking about, we've already had some fun this weekend, we're going to have some fun today, but we always like to mention too, this is a different holiday than 4th of July, than Labor Day. You and I have been talking with coworkers just about, you know, on the air, just, this is a somber holiday. This is honoring those who have made the ultimate sacrifice. And we said it last week, we're going to say it again today, that there are families that this is a tough day. This is a day where they're thinking about those that they've lost. And the reason we're getting to do a radio show and grilling out and camping and all that stuff this weekend is because of those folks. So definitely want to talk about fun things too, Chels. But
1: yeah,
0: important to note. And if you have folks you know that are overseas serving and all of that, it's this is not the 4th of July. You know, this is not Labor Day.
1: No.
0: And we all want to recognize that.
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3: Hi, this is Suzanne Baker Young, a board member of the Tolma Area Historical Society and Museum. 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We have always worked with our other organizations, namely the Monroe Juno Jackson Genealogy Workshop, the Monroe County Local History Room and Monroe County Historical Society, the Millston Historical Society and Museum, Tolma's ACT Theater, Scott Wilcox and his volunteer crew from Americana Music in the Park, and the City of Tolma Historic Preservation Commission. 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So be sure to keep an eye out on those special presentations. This is Suzanne Baker Young, a board member of the Tolma Area Historical Society and Museum. Again, we'd like to thank Torkelson and Funeral Home and Cremation, supporting our community for over 100 years. Thank you.
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0: Hear that? 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

0: Reed and Chelsea with you. Memorial Day weekend continues here. And on this Memorial Day, what a nice day. Certainly happy for all those who are going to these important Memorial Day ceremonies and observances. I want to shift gears here, Chelsea, if we may, to something less intense. And that would be grilling.
1: Yeah.
0: Huge grilling day.
1: Yes.
0: Huge grilling weekend. Chelsea and I, we did some pork chops. Those pork medallions with the bacon. I don't know if we're going to do the steaks today.
1: Oh.
0: But we should get them out if we're going to. And I would be very game to do it.
1: Okay.
0: We were encouraged last week to, we talked about corn on the cob. We talked about Brussels sprouts on the grill.
1: Oh, yeah.
0: Listeners texted in with that.
1: Not on the grill, but watermelon, big watermelon holiday.
0: Have you ever had pineapple on the grill? I've only heard good things.
1: Really? I don't know.
0: What I think you need, though, is like those skewers.
1: Yeah, yeah. We don't have any of those.
0: Have you ever done shish kebabs?
1: No.
0: Have you ever had a shish kebab?
1: A fruit one, yes.
0: A fruit kebab. No, I mean maybe with like lamb on it?
1: Absolutely not.
0: Maybe not today. Maybe next week I'll do a shish kebab for you.
1: Yeah, no, I can't take that today.
0: I would love to hear our daughter who's two say the word shish kebab. I think that would be...
1: You might get a swear word out of that one.
0: Ah, okay.

0: She's Chelsea. I'm Reed. Memorial Day 2026.
1: Here it is, Reed.
0: What a beautiful day for all the ceremonies.
1: Yeah.
0: There are just a number of things happening all around different communities, all around the state, all around the nation for that matter. And it's, you don't always know what you're going to get from Memorial Day weekend. And, you know, not being rainy, being warm, people being able to go out and go to these events. It's really a blessing with that. So I hope everybody is able to get to the events they want to get to. And even if you're not going to an event, you know, parents, take some time to talk to your kids about what today is.
1: Yes, absolutely.
0: You know, it's when you have a 5-year-old and a 2-year-old, it's a delicate thing, right?
1: Right.
0: You don't want to, you know, just have them be concerned or make their brains start to, but just trying to explain, especially to Grant, who's 5, you know, we're going to take a little time today just to say that, you know, there are people who do things for others, mm-hmm. and that's really what today is about.
1: And I
0: appreciating
1: think
0: those folks.
1: Just being a teacher, you know, the way you can work through difficult things like today is through books.
0: Ah.
1: And there's plenty of books that are out there. You can go to your local library and, you know, ask if there are specific books that really, you know, tailor to how it would be digestible for the kids. So there's an idea, Reed.
0: That's a really good idea. If you don't know how to say some of these things, there's somebody out there who wrote a book to try and help walk through it. So not today. Libraries are closed, but this week.
1: There
0: take
1: you go.
0: Advantage of your local library. There are some amazing people that make all of it possible.
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3: 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Memorial Day observances around the area. In La Crosse, the city parade begins at 9 a.m. at 6th and King Streets. Cemetery services ceremonies take place at Oak Grove at 10, Woodlawn at 10:15, and French Island at 11. A gathering is scheduled for noon at the Black River Beach Community Center. There's also a gathering at Riverside Park, which includes the laying of the wreath. Unalaska has their city parade starting at 9:30 from the Sand Lake Road American Legion. Cemetery ceremony follows the parade at the Unalaska Cemetery at 10. Holman Parade begins at 9:30 at Halfway Creek Park with a service at Holman Middle School following. West Salem program takes place at 10 a.m. in Village Park. La Crescent, their parade starts at 11:30 on Walnut Street, followed by an 11:45 program at Veterans Park. I'm Kelly Wild for Magnum Media.
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0: Reid and Chelsea with you. About what time today will the traffic get interesting?
1: Oh, man.
0: 2 o'clock?
1: No.
0: 1 o'clock?
1: I want to say like almost noon. If you think you have to check out of wherever your place is, you
0: That's
1: know,
0: a good point.
1: 11 o'clock.
0: Yeah, campgrounds, what time you got to get yourself out of there if it's a temporary stay?
1: I don't know.
0: I'm sure it depends on the campground, like the hotel.
1: Yeah.
0: But, you know, tonight, people are going to be, it's going to be a little slow.
1: My gosh.
0: And I encourage all of you tonight when the inevitable hits you, it's a 4-day week coming up.
1: Right.
0: So you're going to have another summer weekend just around the corner. Also, keep in mind, it's not even June 1st
1: I know,
0: until
1: we have
0: Monday.
1: A whole nother weekend.
0: So we've got an early start to summer.
1: Woo-hoo.
0: People are going to get those blues, those kind of Monday blues, but not Sunday blues.
1: No.
0: So you only got a 4-day week. So just keep that in mind with the positive spin on it.
1: Okay.
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0: There's Chelsea. I'm Reed. Hope your Memorial Day is going well. Certainly a nice weather day.
1: Yes.
0: Chelsea and I are having fun, having some laughs, making some jokes. But as we have said already, and we're going to keep on reminding ourselves and hopefully a reminder, again, we're not here to tell anybody how to be, but this is a challenging day for those who have loved ones that they've lost, for people who have friends that they've lost.
1: Right.
0: I think about these men and women, Chelsea, going back hundreds of years, that have made the ultimate sacrifice for this country to be what it is. And although this country is nowhere near perfect, it's the greatest country on earth.
1: Mm-hmm.
0: And it is, you know, those folks who have gone out and made the ultimate sacrifice, thank you does not seem like anywhere remotely close to enough.
1: Right.
0: But just appreciating the freedoms, you know, I think is one of the things we can do, is just trying to be appreciative, because there's nothing mm-hmm. you can say to the family who have lost loved ones.
1: Right.
0: And I'm trying to say anything, to me, it doesn't make sense. Just living with appreciation and just taking, not just today, but all days. Just really appreciate those folks that we get to live in a country where the things we don't even think about.
1: Right.
0: Other people only dream of being able to do. And when you grow up in this country, it's just so easy to just take that stuff for granted. Hmm. And at least today, thinking about that, and trying to not take it for granted. It's an important thing to do.

0: Reed and Chelsea with you on this Memorial Day weekend. All right, Chelsea, 42% of people use their grills at least once a week. 84% of people in the summer use their grills at least once a week.
1: Okay.
0: What's the most common grilling food in the U.S.? Your guess is?
1: Oh, burgers.
0: I would have guessed hot dogs.
1: Who's right?
0: We both are. Burgers are typically the single most grilled item.
1: Well, then there's a clear winner.
0: Hot dogs and sausage slash brats are next.
1: Reed, there's a clear winner, and
0: well,
1: there's a winner
0: not,
1: every day in this
0: I wouldn't
1: household,
0: say I'm
1: I gotta
0: wrong.
1: Say.
0: I would say you're maybe more correct.
1: Reed, I just want you to really hear what I just said.
0: I heard you. Chicken, breast, thighs, drumsticks, skewers, one of the most frequently grilled proteins, versatile and lean. Steaks, classic weekend grilling.
1: Okay.
0: Because people want something a bit nicer, according to the Food Network. And we talked about it before, kebabs and shish kebabs, mixing meat and veggie skewers, are very popular for the variety. Corn on the cob, one of the most common grilled vegetables. Bell peppers, zucchini, mushrooms, potatoes, whole heads of romaine or broccoli. Now, that's interesting.
1: I'm sorry,
0: I've
1: what?
0: Never heard of that, and I've never seen anybody do it.
1: Let's not. And say we did.
0: My late uncle, my late uncle Scott, who lived in Houston, I remember him loving the grill. And when I visited him as a kid, he grilled an entire chicken breast. An entire rotisserie chicken, which a lot of people do.
1: Yeah.
0: First time I'd ever seen it.
1: Okay.
0: And the pizza on the grill is so underappreciated.
1: Really?
0: Yes. So keep those in mind, too, if you got the grill fired up today.
1: Okay.
0: And you don't have the typical things, put the whole chicken in there. Just
1: really
0: thought first, and of that, it's maybe a little late.
1: Okay.

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0: Reed and Chelsea with you on this Memorial Day. And we're going to have some fun talking about, we've already had some fun this weekend. We're going to have some fun today, but we always like to mention too, this is a different holiday than 4th of July, than Labor Day. You and I have been talking with coworkers just about, you know, on the air, just this is a somber holiday. This is honoring those who have made the ultimate sacrifice. And we said it last week, we're going to say it again today, that there are families that this is a tough day. This is a day where they're thinking about those that they've lost. And the reason we're getting to do a radio show and grilling out and camping and all that stuff this weekend is because of those folks. So definitely want to talk about fun things too, Chels, but
1: yeah,
0: important to note. And if you have folks you know that are overseas serving and all of that, it's this is not the 4th of July. You know, this is not Labor Day.
1: No.
0: And we all want to recognize that.

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0: Reed and Chelsea with you. Memorial Day weekend continues here. And on this Memorial Day, what a nice day. Certainly happy for all those who are going to these important Memorial Day ceremonies, observances. I want to shift gears here, Chelsea, if we may, to something less intense. And that would be grilling.
1: Yeah.
0: Huge grilling day.
1: Yes.
0: Huge grilling weekend. Chelsea and I, we did some pork chops. Those pork medallions with the bacon. I don't know if we're going to do the steaks today.
1: Oh.
0: But we should get them out if we're going to. And I would be very game to do it.
1: Okay.
0: We were encouraged last week to, we talked about corn on the cob. We talked about Brussels sprouts on the grill.
1: Oh, yeah.
0: Listeners texted in with that.
1: Not on the grill, but watermelon, big watermelon holiday.
0: Have you ever had pineapple on the grill? I've only heard good things.
1: Really? I don't know.
0: What I think you need, though, is like those skewers.
1: Yeah, yeah. We don't have any of those.
0: Have you ever done shish kebabs?
1: No.
0: Have you ever had a shish kebab?
1: A fruit one, yes.
0: A fruit kebab. No, I mean maybe with like lamb on it?
1: Absolutely not.
0: Maybe not today. Maybe next week I'll do a shish kebab for
1: you. Yeah,
0: no,
1: I can't take that today.
0: I would love to hear our daughter who's two say the word shish kebab. I think that would be...
1: You might get a swear word out of that one.
0: Ah, okay.

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9: America's PAC paid for and is responsible for the content of this advertising, not authorized by any candidate or candidate's agent or committee.

0: She's Chelsea. I'm Reed. Memorial Day 2026.
1: Here it is, Reed.
0: What a beautiful day for all the ceremonies.
1: Yeah.
0: There are just a number of things happening all around different communities, all around the state, all around the nation for that matter. And it's, you don't always know what you're going to get from Memorial Day weekend. And, you know, not being rainy, being warm, people being able to go out and go to these events. It's really a blessing with that. So I hope everybody is able to get to the events they want to get to. And even if you're not going to an event, you know, parents, take some time to talk to your kids about what today is.
1: Yes, absolutely.
0: You know, it's when you have a 5-year-old and a 2-year-old, it's a delicate thing, right?
1: Right.
0: You don't want to, you know, just have them be concerned or make their brains start to, but just trying to explain, especially to Grant, who's 5, you know, we're going to take a little time today just to say that, you know, there are people who do things for others, mm-hmm. and that's really what today is about.
1: And I
0: appreciating
1: think
0: those folks.
1: Just being a teacher, you know, the way you can work through difficult things like today is through books.
0: Ah.
1: And there's plenty of books that are out there. You can go to your local library and, you know, ask if there are specific books that really, you know, tailor to how it would be digestible for the kids. So there's an idea, Reed.
0: That's a really good idea. If you don't know how to say some of these things,
1: mm-hmm.
0: there's somebody out there who wrote a book.
1: Yes.
0: To try and help walk through it. So not today. Libraries are closed, but this week.
1: There
0: take advantage of your local library. There are some amazing people that make all of it possible.

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0: Braden Chelsea with you. About what time today will the traffic get interesting?
1: Oh, man.
0: 2 o'clock?
1: No.
0: 1 o'clock?
1: I want to say like almost noon. If you think you have to check out of wherever your place is, you
0: That's
1: know,
0: a good point.
1: 11 o'clock.
0: Yeah, campgrounds. What time you got to get yourself out of there if it's a temporary stay?
1: I don't know.
0: I'm sure it depends on the campground, like the hotel.
1: Yeah.
0: But, tonight, people are going to be... It's going to be a little slow.
1: My gosh.
0: And I encourage all of you tonight when the inevitable hits you. It's a 4-day week coming up.
1: Right.
0: So you're going to have another summer weekend just around the corner. Also keep in mind, it's not even June 1st
1: I know.
0: Until
1: we have
0: Monday.
1: A whole nother weekend.
0: So we've got an early start to summer.
1: Woo-hoo.
0: People are going to get those blues, those kind of Monday blues, but not Sunday blues.
1: No.
0: So you only got a 4-day week. So just keep that in mind with the positive spin on it.
1: Okay.
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0: There's Chelsea. I'm Reed. Hope your Memorial Day is going well. Certainly a nice weather day.
1: Yes.
0: Chelsea and I are having fun, having some laughs, making some jokes. But as we have said already, and we're going to keep on reminding ourselves and hopefully a reminder, again, we're not here to tell anybody how to be. But this is a challenging day for those who have loved ones that they've lost, for people who have friends that they've lost.
1: Right.
0: I think about these men and women, Chels, going back hundreds of years, that have made the ultimate sacrifice for this country to be what it is. And although this country is nowhere near perfect, it's the greatest country on earth. Mm-hmm. And it is, you know, those folks who have gone out and made the ultimate sacrifice, thank you does not seem like anywhere remotely close to enough.
1: Right.
0: But just appreciating the freedoms, you know, I think is one of the things we can do, is just trying to be appreciative, because there's nothing mm-hmm. you can say to the family who have lost loved ones.
1: Right.
0: And I trying to say anything, to me, it doesn't make sense. Just living with appreciation and just taking, not just today, but all days. Just really appreciate those folks that we get to live in a country where the things we don't even think about.
1: Right.
0: Other people only dream of being able to do. And when you grow up in this country, it's just so easy to just take that stuff for granted. Mm. And at least today, thinking about that, and trying to not take it for granted. It's an important thing to do.

0: Reed and Chelsea with you on this Memorial Day weekend. All right, Chelsea, 42% of people use their grills at least once a week. 84% of people in the summer use their grills at least once a week.
1: Okay.
0: What's the most common grilling food in the U.S.? Your guess is?
1: Oh, burgers.
0: I would have guessed hot dogs.
1: Who's right?
0: We both are. Burgers are typically the single most grilled item.
1: Well, then there's a clear winner.
0: Hot dogs and sausage slash brats are next.
1: Reed, there's a clear winner, and well, there's a winner not, every day in this
0: I wouldn't
1: household,
0: say I'm
1: I gotta
0: wrong.
1: Say.
0: I would say you're maybe more correct.
1: Reed, I just want you to really hear what I just said.
0: I heard you. Chicken, breast, thighs, drumsticks, skewers, one of the most frequently grilled proteins, versatile and lean. Steaks, classic weekend grilling.
1: Okay.
0: Because people want something a bit nicer, according to the Food Network. And we talked about it before, kebabs and shish kebabs, mixing meat and veggie skewers, are very popular for the variety. Corn on the cob, one of the most common grilled vegetables. Bell peppers, zucchini, mushrooms, potatoes, whole heads of romaine or broccoli. Now that's interesting.
1: I'm sorry,
0: I've never heard of that, and I've never seen anybody do it.
1: Let's not. And say we did.
0: My late uncle, my late uncle Scott, who lived in Houston, I remember him loving the grill. And when I visited him as a kid, he grilled an entire chicken breast. Or excuse me, an entire rotisserie chicken, which a lot of people do.
1: Yep.
0: First time I'd ever seen it.
1: Okay.
0: And the pizza on the grill is so underappreciated.
1: Really?
0: Yes. So keep those in mind too if you got the grill fired up today.
1: Okay.
0: And you don't have the typical things, put the whole chicken in there. Just
1: really
0: thought first, and if that, it's maybe a little late.
1: Okay.

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1: 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The Deceda National Wildlife Refuge will host their Birds, Bees, and Butterflies event. That'll take place at the refuge on Saturday, June 13th. A Red Cross blood drive will be held on Tuesday, June 2nd at Camp Douglas Community Center, and on Thursday, June 4th at Fort McCoy.
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there. You got Nikki Lee hanging out with you. I know it's been a minute since you've heard my voice. I was down and out with a nasty respiratory infection, but I am on the mend now, and that's all that matters on National Brown Baggot Day. It's also Geek Pride Day and National Missing Children's Day and National Tap Dance Day. Lots going on the National Day calendar today. Towel Day, National Wine Day, but most importantly, today is Memorial Day. Today we remember the men and women who sacrificed everything for our country.

0: It's Pink with So What on Mix 96 and 97.9. I am Nikki Lee. Hello. So we are officially, unofficially kicking off summer today. And both the City of La Crosse Parks and Recreation Pools, Erickson Pool and Veterans Memorial Pool, open for the season on next Monday. 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You can learn more about the pools at cityoflacrosse.org/pools.
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0: Hey, it's Nikki Lee on this Memorial Day and some things about Memorial Day. First of all, it commemorates the men and women who died while serving the United States Armed Forces. Veterans Day is the day set aside to thank and honor all who served in the armed forces. It's also observed on the last Monday of May, which is May 25th this year. May 25th is the earliest it can be Memorial Day. It always falls between May 25th and May 31st. It will be on the latest possible date, May 31st, next year. It was called Decoration Day from 1868 to 1970. It didn't officially become Memorial Day until 1971. That's also when we began observing it on the last Monday of May. There is an exact moment of remembrance on Memorial Day. At 3 p.m. local time, we're supposed to pause and remember the brave men and women who died in service to our nation.
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7: This afternoon, anticipate a high near 85 with a slight chance of early rain showers. Expect a mostly sunny sky with a south wind gusting up to 23 miles per hour. Tonight, the low dips to around 61 under a mostly clear sky. Tomorrow, temperatures will peak near 91. With a slight chance of afternoon showers and thunderstorms. Tomorrow night, temperatures will drop to around 60 with potential for early evening thunderstorms. By Wednesday, expect a high near 92 with a chance of showers.

Everybody loves cookouts over Memorial Day weekend. And when you go to a cookout, you probably have an idea of what to expect on the grill, but the side dishes are less predictable. I'm Nikki Lee, and a new report looked into the most likely Memorial Day side dishes across the country, and it features some fun stats. Nationwide, salads of all types are most likely going to be a side, like potato salad, mac salad, salad, you know? Pickles are next, followed by asparagus, mac and cheese, elote, cowboy caviar, I'm not really sure what that is, and nachos. The five states where you're most likely to get a homemade salad this Memorial Day are New York, California, Hawaii, Arizona, and Nevada. The five states where you're most likely to get a store-bought side, like potato chips, are Ohio, West Virginia, Indiana, Kentucky, and Missouri. There's also a rundown on the most popular side dishes in every state. And in Wisconsin, the top side you're gonna see, it looks like it's gonna be asparagus.

Looks like although the gas prices are up, people are still traveling this weekend. I am Nikki Lee. Hope you're having a good one. Well, AAA expects 45 million people to travel at least 50 miles for Memorial Day this year. It would break a record that was set just last year when 44.8 million traveled over Memorial Day and gas prices were lower. So that's exciting news for gas stations.

0: John Waite, missing you on Mix 96 and 97.9. I am Nikki Lee. On Monday, June 1st, the Holman Area Historical Society will screen the award-winning 2022 documentary, Dear Sirs. Director Mark Pedry shares his bicycle trip through Europe, retracing his grandfather's steps as a prisoner of war, seeking to understand the men and the integrational impact of war. Learn more about this important film that won a 2024 Heartland Emmy at DearSirsFilm.com. 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
6: This afternoon, anticipate a high near 85 with a slight chance of early rain showers. Expect a mostly sunny sky with a south wind gusting up to 23 miles per hour. Tonight, the low dips to around 61 under a mostly clear sky. Tomorrow, temperatures will peak near 91, with a slight chance of afternoon showers and thunderstorms. Tomorrow night, temperatures will drop to around 60 with potential for early evening thunderstorms. By Wednesday, expect a high near 92 with a chance of showers.

0: two-time NASCAR Cup Series champion Kyle Busch died on Thursday from complications related to severe pneumonia that progressed into sepsis. I'm Nikki Lee, and the vice president of Kyle Busch Companies, Dakota Hunter, shared the family statement in a news release just days after Busch, who was only 41 years old, passed away. This was heartbreaking news to me. I like NASCAR a lot. Sometimes I try to call myself NASCAR Nikki, but man, Busch was hospitalized after collapsing in a Chevrolet simulator. A 911 call from the Cabarrus County Sheriff's Office said that he was experiencing shortness of breath. And I know on the May 10th race, he was having a hard time with sinuses going on and, you know, the elevation. I think they were at Watkins Glen, and that's a road course. It's not like your regular circle track or oval track. It's a road course. Busch is a two-time Cup champion and a future Hall of Famer. He was preparing to race for this Sunday, yesterday, at the Coca-Cola 600 at Charlotte Motor Speedway. Just keeping his wife and children in my thoughts at this time.
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it's Nikki Lee, and I figured since I wasn't here on Friday to give you the weekend watch list, I can go ahead and give it to you now. So, ready, set, binge. Here's a look at some of the new movies and TV shows out this weekend. On Prime Video, Tom Clancy's Jack Ryan, Ghost War. This film, based on the TV series, stars John Krasinski as the titular CIA analyst. And on Apple TV is Maximum Pleasure Guaranteed, with Tatiana Maslany and Jake Johnson starring in this new original series. On Netflix is The Burrows. Heard this was a good one. This new series comes from the executive producer of Stranger Things. Also on Netflix is Ladies First. A man wakes up in a parallel world dominated by women in this new satire film. I'm going to have to check that out. And in movie theaters, Star Wars, The Mandalorian, and Grogu. Pedro Pascal stars in this first theatrical Star Wars film in 7 years. Also in theaters is I Love Boosters, starring Kiki Palmer and leads its director Boots Riley's latest film. And that is all for the weekend's watch list.

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If you hope that Taylor Swift might announce something during the AMA Awards, you're out of luck. I am Nikki Lee, and it is reported that the singer will not be attending the show despite being the lead nominee. Taylor's up for 8 nominations, including Artist of the Year and Album of the Year for The Life of a Showgirl. She's already had 40 AMAs on her trophy shelf, making her the most awarded artist in the show's history. So it's also noted that if Taylor sweeps all the categories in which she's nominated, she'll tie Michael Jackson and Whitney Houston for the artist with the most wins in a single year. As previously reported, Queen Latifah will host the show live from Las Vegas tonight. It will air on CBS and Paramount Plus at 8 p.m. Eastern Time. In the past, Taylor has announced new albums on award shows, though not the AMAs. She's revealed at the 2024 Grammys that she was dropping the Tortured Poets Department and announced the upcoming release of Midnights at the 2022 MTV VMAs. So, unfortunately, if we were hoping for a new album, she's not announcing it tonight. Well, not at the AMAs anyway.

0: Miley Cyrus received a star in the Hollywood Walk of Fame. I am Nikki Lee, and the Grammy Award winner and actress beloved for her role in the popular Disney Channel sitcom Hannah Montana was presented with the honor in a star-studded ceremony in Los Angeles. Cyrus was all smiles as she accepted the honor, calling it a moment she would never forget. In a speech, she spoke about her song Walk of Fame off her 2025 Something Beautiful album, which was co-written by Alabama Shakes frontwoman Brittany Howard. Howard also contributed vocals and played guitar on the track. Miley Cyrus noted that the song ends with Howard singing the words, "You'll live forever."
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5: This afternoon, anticipate a high near 85 with a slight chance of early rain showers. Expect a mostly sunny sky with a south wind gusting up to 23 miles per hour. Tonight, the low dips to around 61 under a mostly clear sky. Tomorrow, temperatures will peak near 91 with a slight chance of afternoon showers and thunderstorms. Tomorrow night, temperatures will drop to around 60 with potential for early evening thunderstorms. By Wednesday, expect a high near 92 with a chance of showers.

0: here on Mix 96 and 97.9 with you too, with or without you. I am Nikki Lee, and Wisconsin is home to 50 state parks, 15 state forests, 44 state trails, 84,000 miles of rivers and streams, roughly 15,000 lakes, and so much more. 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
8: America's PAC paid for and is responsible for the content of this advertising, not authorized by any candidate or candidate's agent or committee.

Hey, it's Nikki Lee, and a poll asked, if you're falsely accused of a crime, would you prefer the case to be heard and decided by a human jury or an AI chatbot? 75% want a human jury, so maybe AI won't be put an end to jury duty. So sorry, I myself have never had to attend jury duty. Hopefully that never happens, because I'm biased. No, I'm joking, totally joking. Yeah, I think I got a jury summons one time, but then they were like, oh, you don't have to do it, something like that. It was weird. Unless now I have a warrant, I don't know. No, again, I'm joking.

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it's Nikki Lee with my good news story of the day. A guy in Florida named Luis Salazar found $30,000 in a fanny pack. Yes, a fanny pack. It was in the bathroom of a convenience store. It was hung on the handrail inside the stall, and when he went outside, no one was around looking for it. So he spent days trying to find the rightful owner and claimed that he never considered keeping it because, quote, it wasn't mine to take. What a great guy, right? The owner did eventually report it missing and contacted. He got in contact, connected with Lewis, who handed it over. Lewis got a hug out of it, and the owner wants to take him to dinner. $30,000, and all he gets is dinner. No, he did a good deed, and that's all that matters. You know, that's worth $30,000.

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0: The Late Show with Stephen Colbert ended its 11-year run. I am Nikki Lee, and the show started with several celebrities popping up thinking they were his last guest, including Bryan Cranston, Paul Rudd, Tim Meadows, and Ryan Reynolds. Stephen's real last guest was Paul McCartney, but their interview got interrupted when an interdimensional wormhole opened backstage and stuff started getting pulled into it. So Neil deGrasse Tyson showed up to explain that the wormhole opened because the two contradictory realities exist at once, that Colbert's show was number one but also got canceled. After Colbert pushed Neil into the wormhole for being a know-it-all, Jon Stewart came along to give Stephen a pep talk. He was followed by fellow late-night hosts Jimmy Kimmel, Jimmy Fallon, John Oliver, and Seth Meyers. They closed the wormhole so Colbert could get back on stage and finish his show. But the wormhole reopened and sucked up everyone and everything in the theater. It was a great show, really.
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6: This afternoon, anticipate a high near 85 with a slight chance of early rain showers. Expect a mostly sunny sky with a south wind gusting up to 23 miles per hour. Tonight, the low dips to around 61 under a mostly clear sky. Tomorrow, temperatures will peak near 91, with a slight chance of afternoon showers and thunderstorms. Tomorrow night, temperatures will drop to around 60 with potential for early evening thunderstorms. By Wednesday, expect a high near 92 with a chance of showers.

Hey, it's Nikki Lee, and it is time for my world famous random fact of the day. So the technical term for a burp is called an eruption. Like, oh man, I just had a really embarrassing eruption. Yep, eruption. And that's my random fact for the day. Do with it what you will.

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Hey, it's Natalie. It is Monday. It's Memorial Day. Thanks for being here and listening to us. And, you know, whatever you're doing today to remember those that lost their lives serving in the armed forces, we want to be there with you. So, you know, whatever you happen to be doing today, take us with you.

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8: Tonight, expect mostly clear conditions with a low around 61, warming slightly overnight. South winds will blow at 6 to 10 miles per hour, gusting up to 21 miles per hour. Tomorrow, the high will be near 89, dropping to around 87 in the afternoon. Showers and thunderstorms may develop after 4 p.m. with southwest winds around 8 miles per hour, gusting up to 21 miles per hour. Tomorrow night, anticipate a low around 60 with potential showers and thunderstorms. Wednesday, partly sunny with a high near 85 and possible morning showers. Thursday, expect sunny skies and a high near 80.

Hey, it's Natalie. You know, whenever there's a holiday, I always get so discombobulated. Like, I never know what day it is, and then it just throws off the whole week, all right? I'm not complaining. Not by any means. So the kids are off school today. Tomorrow, they're going to go to school. So today, we have to do our end of the weekend rituals of, you know, making sure everything's packed for the week and stuff like that. So then when they go to school tomorrow, I'm going to think it's Monday, but it's really Tuesday. So it's fake Monday. And then I'll probably be completely off the entire week. But, you know, we'll get through it.

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7: Tonight, expect mostly clear conditions with a low around 61, warming slightly overnight. South winds will blow at 6 to 10 miles per hour, gusting up to 21 miles per hour. Tomorrow, the high will be near 89, dropping to around 87 in the afternoon. Showers and thunderstorms may develop after 4 p.m. with southwest winds around 8 miles per hour, gusting up to 21 miles per hour. Tomorrow night, anticipate a low around 60 with potential showers and thunderstorms. Wednesday, partly sunny with a high near 85 and possible morning showers. Thursday, expect sunny skies and a high near 80.

0: Hey, it's Natalie. So are you traveling today? AAA expects 45 million to travel at least 50 miles for Memorial Day. It would break a record that was set just last year with 44.8 million that traveled over Memorial Day. 39.1 million will drive, which I feel like a lot of people are going to go, you know, well, gas prices across the country are on the rise, so maybe not. 3.7 million will fly and 2.2 million will use some other form of transportation like buses or trains. And again, they're going at least 50 miles. But I'm actually kind of interested to see how this plays out when they get the actual count in. Because like I said, you know, gas prices have been so high across the country. It'd be interesting to see if their prediction is correct.
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Hey, it's Natalie. All right, so I'm really growing up. My kids want me to go see this movie called Obsession. It is, what they're saying, an instant horror classic. But I'm, you know, I don't do scary movies. I have been branching out. A lot of the movies that I thought were scary are not nearly as scary as I thought. And what I'm realizing is I don't do ghosts and I don't do like the, you know, shaky, crazy camera work that is freaky. I don't do that. But other than that, I'm doing pretty good watching these. I've really branched out this last year.

0: Hey, it's Natalie, and today is Memorial Day, and here's something you might not have known. It was originally called Decoration Day from 1868 to 1970. It didn't officially become Memorial Day until 1971, and that's also when we began observing it on the last Monday of May, which is the 25th this year. Next year, it will be the 31st, and May 25th is actually the earliest it can ever be. You're like so smart now, tell a friend.
1: For all the times that you rain on my parade, and all the clubs you get in using my name, you think you broke my heart, oh girl, for goodness sake.

0: Hey, it's Natalie, and today is Memorial Day. A lot of people get confused between Memorial Day and Veterans Day, so let's break it down. Memorial Day commemorates the men and women who died while serving in the United States Armed Forces. Veterans Day is the day set aside to thank and honor all who served in the armed forces. So now you know, if you didn't before, but just a reminder that we're celebrating and commemorating those people who died while serving in the United States Armed Forces.
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10: Tonight, expect mostly clear conditions with a low around 61, warming slightly overnight. South winds will blow at 6 to 10 miles per hour, gusting up to 21 miles per hour. Tomorrow, the high will be near 89, dropping to around 87 in the afternoon. Showers and thunderstorms may develop after 4 p.m., with southwest winds around 8 miles per hour, gusting up to 21 miles per hour. Tomorrow night, anticipate a low around 60 with potential showers and thunderstorms. Wednesday, partly sunny with a high near 85 and possible morning showers. Thursday, expect sunny skies and a high near 80.

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Hey, it's Natalie. All right, don't be like this person. No. A 36-year-old man ignited a grocery cart full of fireworks in a store in Maryland to cover up a jewelry heist. He stole jewelry worth nearly $10,000, but caused damage to the store in the $10 million range. That is quite the elaborate plan to steal $10,000 worth of jewelry. Also, he got caught. And he's facing multiple charges, including first-degree arson and manufacturing an explosive device.

Hey, it's Natalie. Today is Memorial Day. And did you know Memorial Day always falls on the last Monday in May? So it can fall in a range of places. The earliest it will ever be is the 25th, so this year. But the latest it will ever be is the 31st, which it happens to be next year, which I think is going to be really interesting because schools sort of wrap up for the end of the school year and head into the summer really shortly after that. So it's going to be like a holiday, and now you're done with school. But, you know, that's just the way it falls.

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0: Hey, it's Natalie, and here's what to watch tonight. You've got Game 4 of the NBA Conference Finals with the Cavaliers and the Knicks. On CBS, Queen Latifah hosts the 52nd annual American Music Awards with performers like Darius Rucker from Hootie and the Blowfish, Keith Urban, New Kids on the Block, the Pussycat Dolls, Busta Rhymes, 21 Pilots, and more. Taylor Swift is the top nominee with 8 nominations. Morgan Wallen, Olivia Dean, Sabrina Carpenter, and Somber all tied with 7 nominations apiece.
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9: Tonight, expect mostly clear conditions with a low around 61, warming slightly overnight. South winds will blow at 6 to 10 miles per hour, gusting up to 21 miles per hour. Tomorrow, the high will be near 89, dropping to around 87 in the afternoon. Showers and